0: just do a film. Tired of niggas rapping about the shit we really do for real. Raised and never back down from nothing, bitch, I'm diving in. Been through so much that I'm surprised I ain't got gray hair.
1: Uncle Snoop, I set a shot. When I came, when

0: You know, ghetto in the loop, I make a couple phone calls. Everything gon' get approved, designer from my head to shoes. In a penthouse playing pool, this life was hard, I made it cool. I ain't come in this game to lose. I go out and put the labor in, my kids enjoy the fruit. When you from the bottom, you deserve a mansion with a pool. The streets taught me lessons that I could've never learned in school. If I can't show you nothing else, I can show you how to move. Show you how to get back on your feet and get back in the groove. The loudest niggas talking, be the brokest niggas in the room.
1: I set up shop when I came

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Don't you see me standing here? I tell you what, I'll be standing right here until you do what you gotta do. Cause I'm not ready to let you go. Baby. Now that's all that we've been through together. Don't even think about it. Go do what you gotta do. And after that,

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And sometimes we be forced to make decisions that we don't even want to make. It be about survival. At the end of the day, we be

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1: Qu'est-ce qui est mieux? 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
2: Les deux.
1: En même temps?
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3: Hello?
4: Yeah.
3: It's 2 a.m. Now you wanna call somebody back?
4: Nah. I ain't never too busy for you.
3: Boy, you play way too much.
4: I could pull up on your ass for show though.

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down your deck. I'm just rehearsing this verse, cursing and rabble rousing my person, making my tape, state rated standard browsing, living in yellow income housing, don't be late on the street corner.

Ravenous wolves and other flesh eaters, the game cheaters, OGs and hicks carrying round the toy heaters, the mirror washers, the online profile talkers, high finance, white collar, crime type, rope walkers, the serial fuckers, the nip and tuckers, the better try your luck next time, suckers.

Hey, teeny boppers. New on the charts this week, coming in at number one, those intergalactic naughty things, the sex organs with I Wanna Be a Pussy.

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down your deck. I'm just rehearsing this verse, cursing and rabble rousing my person, making my tape, state rated standard, browsing, living.

Ravenous wolves and other flesh eaters, the game cheaters, OGs and hicks carrying round the toy heaters, the mirror washers, the online profile talkers, high finance, white collar, crime type, rope walkers, the serial fuckers, the nip and tuckers, the better try your luck next time, suckers.

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0: That's the Woody Woodpecker song. 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
1: all day long.
0: Picks a few holes in a tree.
1: Oh, he's taking it
0: if
1: all day long.
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1: The tiniest wind.
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1: Vueling Airlines, flight 196 to Leipzig will now be boarding through gate B43.
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conscious musicians, lodges on living in full effect. I'll select a project to help collect the revenues so I can do the things to do this. Just like Brutus, you know I'm not new to this style. Well, I'm gonna rest for a while. It's hard enough to make you smile. Meanwhile, touch in.

Daddy Iroy is cutting up upon the mix now. Here's a part of the record that I love. It makes you say, damn it, it fits like a glove. It's a part of the record that gives you a tingling feeling if you're not illin' or willin' or dealin' to touch your hands to the roof.

from the O-N-E-B-I-G-P-O-S-S-E. We'll stand up proud, we're only taking what we're given, which is a natural attraction for conscious musicians. Large as I'm living, in full effect, I'll select a project to help collect revenues, so I can do the things to do this. Just like Brutus, you know I'm not new to this style. Well, I'm gonna rest for a while, it's hard enough to make you smile. Meanwhile, touch your hands to the ceiling. Lord of mercy, touch your hands to the ceiling.

Let me ask you something I don't have the answer to. How to make it in a world that doesn't want you to. Succeeding has become a little optimistic, sadistic. Music turning into fucking statistics. It's calculated, simulated. Look at me, I'm underrated, operated. Inevitable, gotta be likable, gotta be clickable, relatable. What's your story? It's gotta be bankable.

how you doing? This is Wendell Chapman over at the Santa Ana Lounge. Great show last night. The performances were top-notch. I appreciate your services, but listen, I know it seemed like there was a lot of people drinking and having a good time, but it turns out after taxes, insurance, fees, promotion, advertising, security expenses, you actually didn't make any money. So I'm not going to give you a check. So I hope you enjoyed the drink tickets and half-off chicken wings. Enjoy the rest of your...